night to get lucky. Wait up all night to get lucky. 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Up all night to get lucky.

0: Gut gelaunt in den Tag starten. Mit dem Sound von Bayern 2.
1: Some people say a man is made out of mud. A poor man's made out of muscle and blood. Muscle and blood and skin and bones. A mind that's weak and a back that's strong. You load 16 tons. What do you get? Another day old.

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I loaded 16 tons of number 9 coal, and the straw boss said, well, bless my soul, you load 16 tons, what do you get?

One morning it was drizzling rain. Fighting and trouble are my middle name. I was raised in the canebrake by an old mama lion. Can't know a high-toned woman make me walk the line. You load 16 tons, what do you get? Another day old.

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A lot of men didn't, a lot of men died. One fist of iron, the other of steel. If the right one don't get you, then the left one will. You load 16 tons. What

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Ain't it hard when you discover that?

Crawford on piano. On my revival. That's Jamal Nichols on bass. On my revival. Emmanuel Harold on drum. On my revival. Andre J on organ. On my revival. Tevon Pennicott on saxophone.

all of the troubles in this world, the most important thing is the people that we have right beside us, our loved ones, and the love that we show to them. Without question, love is not cliche or boring or tired or the most fantastic thing in the world. So, if at any point in this life, love becomes that, love becomes overrated, take a deep breath. Remember life without love, and you'll realize that if love is overrated,

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Thank you so much. Listen, outside of these walls, we all know everything is not so beautiful in this world. I think about those difficult places and those troubled people in this time. So let's send some of that good energy their way.

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He broke his wing, I helped him heal. 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

0: 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To my man Buckshot.
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0: Rock the Rock.
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0: 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So 10 years ago, if you told me that I'd be standing here in front of you, I would have not believed it. I was working a really good job, beautiful office. I love what I did. I was helping people. But I was working myself a little too hard. And one Sunday night, I used to go to the office on Sunday so that my everything for Monday would be ready. So when I was leaving, it was about 2 a.m., and I got stuck in the elevator at work. 2 a.m. on a Sunday night, asking myself, what am I doing here? And obviously, it was the end of that era, the end of that job, and I felt like it was the end of everything. But really, it was the start of a new beginning. My mom always said, I hope you find something in life that you find it really funny that someone would pay you to do that.